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4: 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I'm here with Violet. Violet, I guess, what can people expect on the day of?
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12: Oldies 99.7, Norfolk's three-day forecast. A clear sky tonight with a low of zero and patchy frost. Tomorrow, sunny, increasing cloudiness in the afternoon, though, with a high of 13. And Wednesday will be cloudy with a chance of showers and a high of 15. I'm Jeremy Hall with the 70s, 80s, and more.
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1: Oldies 99.7, Norfolk's three-day forecast. A clear sky tonight with a low of zero and patchy frost. Tomorrow, sunny, increasing cloudiness in the afternoon, though, with a high of 13. And Wednesday will be cloudy with a chance of showers and a high of 15. I'm Jeremy Hall with the 70s, 80s, and more.

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3: Pinpoint weather. Oldies 99.7, Norfolk's three-day forecast. A clear sky tonight with a low of zero and patchy frost. Tomorrow, sunny, increasing cloudiness in the afternoon, though, with a high of 13. And Wednesday will be cloudy with a chance of showers and a high of 15. I'm Jeremy Hall with the 70s, 80s, and more.

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6: Oldies 99.7, Norfolk's three-day forecast. A clear sky tonight with a low of zero and patchy frost. Tomorrow, sunny, increasing cloudiness in the afternoon, though, with a high of 13. And Wednesday will be cloudy with a chance of showers and a high of 15. I'm Jeremy Hall with the 70s, 80s, and more.

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3: Oldies 99.7, Norfolk's three-day forecast. Sunny with increasing cloudiness this afternoon. The high will be 14. Tonight, a chance of showers in the evening, with showers beginning near midnight. Risk of a thunderstorm overnight as well, and a low of 9. Tomorrow, cloudy with a chance of showers and a high of 15. And Thursday, cloudy with a high of 14. I'm Jeremy Hall with the 70s, 80s, and more.
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6: Oldies 99.7, Norfolk's 3-day forecast. Sunny with increasing cloudiness this afternoon. The high will be 14. Tonight, a chance of showers in the evening with showers beginning near midnight. Risk of a thunderstorm overnight as well and a low of 9. Tomorrow, cloudy with a chance of showers and a high of 15. And Thursday, cloudy with a high of 14. I'm Jeremy Hall with the 70s, 80s, and more.
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7: Oldies 99.7, Norfolk's three-day forecast. Sunny with increasing cloudiness this afternoon. The high will be 14. Tonight, a chance of showers in the evening with showers beginning near midnight. Risk of a thunderstorm overnight as well and a low of 9. Tomorrow, cloudy with a chance of showers and a high of 15. And Thursday, cloudy with a high of 14. I'm Jeremy Hall with the 70s, 80s, and more.
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down to Georgia, he was looking for a soul to steal. 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
3: Oldies 99.7, Norfolk's three-day forecast. Sunny with increasing cloudiness this afternoon. The high will be 14. Tonight, a chance of showers in the evening with showers beginning near midnight. Risk of a thunderstorm overnight as well and a low of 9. Tomorrow, cloudy with a chance of showers and a high of 15. And Thursday, cloudy with a high of 14. I'm Jeremy Hall with the 70s, 80s, and more.
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3: Oldies 99.7, Norfolk's three-day forecast. Sunny with increasing cloudiness this afternoon. The high will be 14. Tonight, a chance of showers in the evening with showers beginning near midnight. Risk of a thunderstorm overnight as well and a low of 9. Tomorrow, cloudy with a chance of showers and a high of 15. And Thursday, cloudy with a high of 14. I'm Jeremy Hall with the 70s, 80s, and more.
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1: Welcome back on your Tuesday morning. Here's some things you might want to chat about around the water cooler today. For you NBA fans that you should know by now, the Washington Wizards won the NBA draft lottery to get the number one pick when the first round takes place June the 23rd. Pretty cool when Morgan Wallen walked out on stage in Indianapolis for the latest performance of his Still the Problem tour. He was joined by basketball phenom Caitlin Clark. For you moviegoers out there, if you're looking for something to watch, maybe it's Mortal Kombat 2. It pulled in $41 million over the weekend, nearly doubling its 2021 original. Have you seen the Netflix crime drama The Rip with Matt Damon and Ben Affleck? I saw it. I thought it was pretty darn cool. But they're being sued by two Miami-Dade Sheriff's Office officers, Jason Smith and Jonathan Santana. The lawsuit claims the film is inspired by the real 2016 Miami Lakes narcotics raid, in which over $21 million was seized, the largest cash seizure in Miami-Dade history, and that it harms the reputation of the two officers. If by chance you're traveling through northeastern Ohio, for what it's worth, there have been several reported Bigfoot sightings recently. The Quirky Fox series of Best Medicine has been renewed now for a second season. Jimmy Fallon is going to executive produce a new game show on NBC based on Wordle, with Today Show host Savannah Guthrie doing the hosting duties. Dua Lipa is suing Samsung to the tune of $15 million for using her image without approval. Dr. Dre and Snoop Dogg have released a new line of hard iced tea and lemonade canned cocktails called Dre and Snoop's Hard Iced Tea and Lemonade Canned Cocktails. They didn't spend much time on the name. A new study from 4-Day Week Global found that employees can accomplish as much in a 33-hour work week as in a 38-hour work week. Plus, those who kept their 4-day schedule for a year whittled another hour off their work week and reported even greater improvements in their mental and physical health. And for those of you south of the border still waiting for your Trump mobile phone, you'll be waiting a little longer. Over 600,000 Trump supporters put down $100 last year so they could get their own Trump mobile phone. And yep, they are still waiting. It is the Wake Up Call. Good morning.
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1: It's Tuesday, May the 12th. A mix of sun and clouds today. Good morning. I'm Matt LeBlanc.
2: It's with an extremely heavy heart that I have to deliver some devastating news. A 7-year-old child and a 53-year-old adult, both from Norfolk County, have been located deceased in the waters of Lake Erie after being reported overdue.
1: That was Sergeant Ed Sanchuk breaking some terrible news yesterday. What we know is that emergency crews, including the Canadian Coast Guard, responded yesterday afternoon to reports of overdue boaters near St. Williams. Police say the pair were located approximately 2 nautical miles offshore by a passing boater before being recovered from the water by the Coast Guard. The OPP Traffic Incident Management and Enforcement Team is assisting with this ongoing investigation. Norfolk County staff are recommending that council not allow bring-your-own-alcohol to outdoor community events. A report heading to council today says recent provincial changes would allow municipalities to approve BYOA permits for certain events, but participation is optional. Staff say allowing people to bring their own alcohol would create enforcement liability and public safety concerns, including impaired driving, underage drinking, and overconsumption. The report also notes that municipal bylaw officers would not have the authority to enforce alcohol-related issues. The Walk for Alzheimer's is coming back to Haldimand, Norfolk. It happens on May the 30th, running from 11 until 1 at Jarvis Lions Park. Organizers say it's about honoring loved ones while raising awareness and funds for local supports. And Ontario pharmacists will soon be able to administer more vaccines and treat additional common ailments as the province continues expanding their scope of practice. Starting in July, pharmacists will be allowed to provide vaccines for some new illnesses, including tetanus and shingles, and they'll also be allowed to assess and treat 9 more minor conditions, including head lice, ringworm, nasal congestion, and warts. In sports, Colorado beat Minnesota 5-2 in NHL playoff action yesterday. They now lead the series 3-1. Meanwhile, Game 5 of the PWHL Walter Cup playoffs between Montreal and Minnesota was postponed because of illness-related player safety concerns. In baseball action, the Tampa Bay Rays defeated the Blue Jays 8-5. I'm Matt LeBlanc. The next time you're scrolling through your phone, visit norfolktoday.ca and see what Norfolk County is talking about. Your 3-day weather is next.
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1: Oldies 99.7 with Norfolk's three-day forecast. Going to start off nice and sunny today with a few clouds rolling in this afternoon. High of 13 for the day. Tonight, it'll be cloudy. A 40% chance of showers this evening, turning into rain overnight. Risk of a thunderstorm overnight as well. Wind picking up with a low of 8. Tomorrow, showers. Risk of a thunderstorm in the morning. A windy day with a high of 16. And Thursday, cloudy with a high of 14. Today's UV index is 7 or high. The UV report is brought to you by South Coast Awning, the leading provider of shade in southwestern Ontario. I'm Matt LeBlanc with the 70s, 80s, and more.
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It is the Oldies Morning Edition. I'm Bill Porter. Good morning. The 12th of May. Census due day today. That's right. If you haven't got it done, I don't know what time. Do we have until like 11:59 tonight to get it done? I'm not sure. I haven't done mine yet. I guess maybe after the show. I don't know. Census due day today. Hopefully you got the short one if you put it off this long. Five things you should know coming up in just a few minutes. We're talking the World Cup, the most common city name in the world, and Pop Rocks. Speaking of pop, the 70s, 80s, and more, it's all hits here on Oldies and the Parachute Club.

0: The Oldies Morning Edition with Bill Porter. 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
1: Canada will host a star-studded opening ceremony in the lead-up to the first FIFA World Cup game on home soil in Toronto next month. FIFA revealed the lineup of performers at Toronto Stadium on June 2nd, and they include Alanis Morissette, Alessia Cara, Jesse Reyes, and Michael Bublé. FIFA said the opening ceremony will take place at 1:30, 90 minutes before the game. Michael Jordan still earns approximately $150 million a year from his Nike endorsement, nearly five times more than any other NBA star. The most common city name in the world is San Jose. There are 1,716 cities, towns, villages, counties, and regions named San Jose. San Antonio is second. The Pope called his bank's customer service line to change the information on his account and even pulled rank, and the lady on the other side hung up on him because she didn't buy that he was Pope Leo. And Pop Rocks debuted in 1976, meaning they are now 50 years old. They disappeared from 1980 to 1986 when everyone was worried that the candy caused kids to explode like Little Mikey from the Life cereal commercials. I'm Bill Porter, and those are five things you should know.
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1: Today, music fans can head to Port Dover for an Elvis and Sinatra community sing-along at Grace United Church beginning at 7 p.m. The event features classic hits from both legendary performers. 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Also, the weekly board game night takes place at the Simcoe branch of the Norfolk County Public Library, running from 6 to 9. I'm Matt LeBlanc. 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
1: Oldies 99.7 with Norfolk's three-day forecast. Going to start off nice and sunny today with a few clouds rolling in this afternoon. High of 13 for the day. Tonight, it'll be cloudy. A 40% chance of showers this evening, turning into rain overnight. Risk of a thunderstorm overnight as well. Wind picking up with a low of 8. Tomorrow, showers. Risk of a thunderstorm in the morning. A windy day with a high of 16. And Thursday, cloudy with a high of 14. Today's UV index is 7 or high. The UV report is brought to you by South Coast Awning, the leading provider of shade in southwestern Ontario. I'm Matt LeBlanc with the 70s, 80s, and more.

Gino Vanelli's Wild Horses on Oldies, your home for the most music in the morning from the 70s, 80s, and more. I'm Bill Porter. Hey, congratulations to our Mom Up Mashup winner once again, Nicole Koopman. We called Nicole yesterday morning after the Oldies Morning Edition was over. We realized that trying to get a hold of people first thing in the morning is not easy, right? Not everybody gets up early. Not everybody has time in the morning to answer the phone and talk to people like me. We learned this with Happy Home, so we made the call a little later in the day. And Nicole Koopman was our grand prize winner, and we've learned that Nicole won the prize for her mom, Diane. So, Diane, enjoy that $500 gift card. And congratulations to Nicole and Diane Koopman for winning the Mama Mashup 2026. That was a lot of fun. And by the way, if you were wondering if your entry was correct, most of them were. Bohemian Rhapsody by Queen, Girls Just Want to Have Fun, Cyndi Lauper, Mama Let Him Play from Doucette, Mother by Pink Floyd, and Mama Mia by ABBA. Those were the songs and lots of fun. And now we can look ahead to the long weekend, a Lost Classics long weekend here on Oldies. That's going to be great. As the hits continue now, Call Me, Blondie. It's the Oldies Morning Edition.

Red Hot Chili Peppers on Oldies. That is Scar Tissue. The 70s, 80s, and more. It's all about the variety for your Tuesday, this 12th of May. I'm Bill Porter. Good morning. Are you getting excited for the long weekend? A Lost Classics long weekend here on Oldies. Songs that you never hear on the radio anymore, or really even ever, you're going to hear this long weekend. Ultimate music variety, the soundtrack for whatever you've got going on this long weekend. We've got you covered with a Lost Classics long weekend here on Oldies. Speaking of music, a little bit of music news for you. This is kind of neat. If you're a fan of the band Heart, and who isn't? They're great. Ann Wilson of Heart getting ready to tour with a new band. That's right. It's called Trip Sitter. Trip Sitter. Interesting name. I always like finding out how bands come up with their names, right? Sometimes there's a great story behind it. Other times it's like, oh, you just picked a random word off a poster. Or maybe, you know, Google, I'm sure, and AI and stuff plays into it these days. But anyway, Trip Sitter is what it's called. And the tour is kicking off mid-September. No Canadian dates, unfortunately. Maybe if the ones stateside do really well, then the band will think of doing some stuff here in Canada. Because, of course, Heart has a huge Canadian connection. And I'm sure Ann Wilson would love to come back and, you know, play some Canadian dates. I wonder what this stuff sounds like. I'm going to see if I can find an example of Trip Sitter, because I'm really curious. Is it like Heart? Is it completely different? Who knows? I can tell you this. We've got to look at what's good coming up for you in just a couple of minutes. We're keeping track of pinpoint weather for you this morning, too. As the hits of the 70s, 80s, and more continue, Reliable Rick, here he is.

0: From the NorfolkToday.ca newsroom, here's what's good in Norfolk.
1: High school students from across the region will get a hands-on look at both the world of motorsports and the skilled trades this Friday as the National Hot Rod Association Youth Educational Services Day returns to Toronto Motorsports Park in Cayuga. The event will once again combine high-speed racing with career exploration in the trade sector.
2: The last 3 years we've turned it into a educational day as well as a trades day. So we have a lot of different companies and individuals coming out, supporting different trades, giving the students hands-on activities so they can go around station to station, try different activities, talk to trades professionals.
1: That was Jason Hardy, who's involved in the program and works in trades education. The event also includes guest speakers, post-secondary institutions, and industry professionals representing dozens of skilled trades. With demands for trade workers continuing to grow across Ontario, Hardy says the timing is important.
2: Students are going to go into the trades midway, we're calling it, walk around with their bingo cards, ask questions of the trades professionals to get their bingo card filled out. They'll have lunch, they'll watch some racing. We're going to take them into the pits, walk them through, introduce them to some of the racers so they see the racing vehicles, watch some racing while they're enjoying their lunch.
1: Students will also see the science, math, and skills needed to get these drag races underway. You can read this full story up on our website, that is norfolktoday.ca. Your Oldies Pinpoint Weather is next.
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1: Oldies 99.7 with Norfolk's three-day forecast. Going to start off nice and sunny today with a few clouds rolling in this afternoon. High of 13 for the day. Tonight it'll be cloudy. A 40% chance of showers this evening, turning into rain overnight. Risk of a thunderstorm overnight as well. Wind picking up with a low of 8. Tomorrow, showers, risk of a thunderstorm in the morning, a windy day with a high of 16, and Thursday, cloudy with a high of 14. Today's UV index is 7 or high. The UV report is brought to you by South Coast Awning, the leading provider of shade in southwestern Ontario. I'm Matt LeBlanc with the 70s, 80s, and more.

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0: Rasputin, it is the Oldies Morning Edition for your Tuesday. Long weekend bound, we are. That's right, the unofficial kickoff to summer coming our way this weekend. We've got a Lost Classics long weekend all set for you here on Oldies. I'm excited. One of my favorite long weekend themes, if you will, where we pull out tunes you don't hear on the radio very often and play them for you all weekend long. It's going to be great. Hey, when you get a fortune cookie, do you eat it? Do you crack it open? Do you look at the fortune? What do you do? 21% of us refuse to eat a fortune cookie. Now, I heard way back in the day that if you don't eat the cookie, the fortune doesn't come true. I don't know if there's any truth to that. Maybe you can answer that question for me. But 21% of us refuse to eat a fortune cookie. They do have a unique taste. There's no question. I'm not even sure if I would really call it a cookie, to be honest. You know, when I think of cookie, I think of chocolate chip or Oreos or white chocolate macadamia nut. But you know what? Fortune cookies, I mean, they got the lucky numbers in there. Normally some sort of fortune. I mean, I wouldn't eat it if it says this cookie is poisoned. You know, if you crack it open and you see something like that. I mean, maybe don't eat the fortune cookie. But otherwise, do you eat yours? Chime in 1-888-668-0967 if you'd like. Strange Advance, this is Worlds Away on Old.

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1: It's Tuesday, May the 12th. A fair bit of sunshine in the forecast today. Good morning, I'm Matt LeBlanc. Haldeman Norfolk MPP Bobby M. Brady has tabled a motion at Queen's Park calling on the province to eliminate municipal integrity commissioners. Brady says the current system lacks consistency across Ontario municipalities and creates unnecessary costs for taxpayers. Her motion asks the Ontario government to amend the Municipal Act to remove the requirement for municipalities to appoint integrity commissioners. Brady argues that many of the responsibilities could instead be handled by senior municipal administrators such as CAO, clerks, and general managers. May is Multiple Sclerosis Awareness Month, and our local walk is happening on Sunday, May the 31st. Sarah Voorhees was diagnosed with MS a few years ago and began searching online for answers.
2: I don't know, you just felt like you were like, you know, swimming blind, right? So then I saw the walk advertised, and then I went, and it was like instantly I walked in there, and I just felt comfortable.
1: She says the walk became an important support system following her diagnosis. A link to register for the walk can be found on our website. That is norfolktoday.ca. And the Ontario Nurses Association is launching a constitutional challenge against legislation that prevents nurses from taking job action during bargaining disputes. Union officials argue the Hospital Labor Disputes Arbitration Act unfairly limits nurses' constitutional rights and weakens collective bargaining efforts around issues such as staffing shortages and wages. The Ontario Hospital Association is criticizing the challenge, saying any labor disruption in hospitals could put patients at risk. In sports, Colorado beat Minnesota 5-2 in NHL playoff action yesterday. They now lead the series 3-1. Meanwhile, Game 5 of the PWHL Walter Cup playoffs between Montreal and Minnesota was postponed because of illness-related player safety concerns. In baseball action, the Tampa Bay Rays defeated the Blue Jays 8-5. I'm Matt LeBlanc. The next time you're scrolling through your phone, visit norfolktoday.ca and see what Norfolk County is talking about. Your three-day weather is next.
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1: Oldies 99.7 with Norfolk's three-day forecast. Going to start off nice and sunny today with a few clouds rolling in this afternoon. High of 13 for the day. Tonight, it'll be cloudy. A 40% chance of showers this evening, turning into rain overnight. Risk of a thunderstorm overnight as well. Wind picking up with a low of 8. Tomorrow, showers. Risk of a thunderstorm in the morning. A windy day with a high of 16. And Thursday, cloudy with a high of 14. Today's UV index is 7 or high. The UV report is brought to you by South Coast Awning, the leading provider of shade in southwestern Ontario. I'm Matt LeBlanc with the 70s, 80s, and more.
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Classic Gordy here on Oldies. Hits of the 70s, 80s, and more. The Tuesday tunes just keep coming your way as the most music in the morning continues. Sundown, Gordon Lightfoot, and Bill Porter on your radio. And today's impossible question. The average person ignores this on their car for up to 4 months. What is it? The average person ignores this on their car for up to 4 months. Are you still driving around with snow tires on? I mean, you know what? Maybe that's fair. It's not exactly summery weather yet, is it? Anyway, we'll get to the answer coming up just before 8 o'clock.

It is the Oldies Morning Edition for your Tuesday. Hits of the 70s, 80s, and more. And Bill Porter on your radio, too. Good morning, and thanks for joining me. How's this for a cool piece of technology? A Japanese company has created what they're calling an electric salt spoon that claims to make food taste saltier even without adding a single grain of sodium. And this is good news, right? Because a lot of salt isn't good for us, but people love salt. I'm not a salt person. I never developed a taste for it. But I see people sitting down, you know, they can't have a meal unless there's a salt shaker in front of them. And they put half the salt shaker on their plate. And I'm not judging. I'm not. I mean, there's no doubt that people love the taste of salt. But basically, this device aiming to help you eat healthier without all the salt, but still, you know, having that great taste. It uses a mild electrical current, this spoon, to enhance the salty flavors already in your food. So if you feel safe about putting something in your mouth that has a mild electrical current, this could be for you. In simple terms, it tweaks your taste buds so low-sodium meals pack a bigger punch. This is pretty wild, right? It gets better. A TikTok user recently put the $200 spoon to the test with a bland bowl of soup, and the reaction said it all. After one sip, their eyes lit up. Switching between a regular spoon and the electric version, they said the difference was obvious, claiming it tasted like MSG had been added, even though nothing had changed except the utensil. So it was all just

For somebody that's maybe been told, you know, maybe your doctor said, hey, you got to cut back on the salt a little bit. And you're thinking, all my food is going to taste like garbage now without salt. Well, maybe you just need this electrifying Japanese salt spoon. Pretty cool.

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1: Today, music fans can head to Port Dover for an Elvis and Sinatra community sing-along at Grace United Church beginning at 7 p.m. The event features classic hits from both legendary performers. 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Also, the weekly board game night takes place at the Simcoe branch of the Norfolk County Public Library, running from 6 to 9. I'm Matt LeBlanc. Do you have an event coming up that you want people to know about? 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
1: Oldies 99.7 with Norfolk's three-day forecast. Going to start off nice and sunny today with a few clouds rolling in this afternoon. High of 13 for the day. Tonight, it'll be cloudy. A 40% chance of showers this evening, turning into rain overnight. Risk of a thunderstorm overnight as well. Wind picking up with a low of 8. Tomorrow, showers. Risk of a thunderstorm in the morning. A windy day with a high of 16. And Thursday, cloudy with a high of 14. Today's UV index is 7 or high. The UV report is brought to you by South Coast Awning, the leading provider of shade in southwestern Ontario. I'm Matt LeBlanc with the 70s, 80s, and more.

don't know, as the hits of the 70s, 80s, and more continue. The most music in the morning right here. Speaking of music, a big FIFA kickoff planned in Toronto. Some great artists performing. I'll tell you who, part of five things you should know. Stick around, too, for the answer to today's impossible question. The average person ignores this on their car for up to 4 months. What is it? R.E.M. on Old

0: The Oldies Morning Edition with Bill Porter. Five things you should know.
1: Canada will host a star-studded opening ceremony in the lead-up to the first FIFA World Cup game on home soil in Toronto next month. FIFA revealed the lineup of performers at Toronto Stadium on June 2nd, and they include Alanis Morissette, Alessia Cara, Jesse Reyes, and Michael Bublé. FIFA said the opening ceremony will take place at 1:30, 90 minutes before the game. Michael Jordan still earns approximately $150 million a year from his Nike endorsement, nearly five times more than any other NBA star. The most common city name in the world is San Jose. There are 1,716 cities, towns, villages, counties, and regions named San Jose. San Antonio is second. The Pope called his bank's customer service line to change the information on his account and even pulled rank, and the lady on the other side hung up on him because she didn't buy that he was Pope Leo. And Pop Rocks debuted in 1976, meaning they are now 50 years old. They disappeared from 1980 to 1986, when everyone was worried that the candy caused kids to explode like Little Mikey from the Life cereal commercials. I'm Bill Porter, and those are five things you should know.
0: Just remember, you're not the only person singing in the car this morning. 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
1: A unique mix of speed and skill is coming to Toronto Motorsports Park in Cayuga on Friday as the National Hot Rod Association's Youth Education and Trades Day returns. Students from across the region will take part in hands-on trade stations, meet industry professionals, and even watch live drag racing up close. Jason Hardy, who's involved in the program and works in trades education, says the goal is to give students a day that is both exciting and practical, exposing them to opportunities they may not have otherwise considered. He notes that drag racing isn't just an entertaining event on a day otherwise centered around education. Hardy says he likes to show students how skilled trades, math, and science work hand in hand to make sure vehicles fly down the track.
2: We have jet dragsters, so with literal jet engines out of fighter jets going down the racetrack. We have old-style 60s gassers, front-engine dragsters, all of them using a lot of science and technology to create, the engines, the chassis, the suspension. There's a lot that goes into these things.
1: The event also includes guest speakers, post-secondary institutions, and industry professionals representing dozens of skilled trades. You can read much more about this story up on our website. That is NorfolkToday.ca. Your Oldies Pinpoint Weather is next.
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1: Oldies 99.7 with Norfolk's three-day forecast. Going to start off nice and sunny today with a few clouds rolling in this afternoon. High of 13 for the day. Tonight it'll be cloudy. A 40% chance of showers this evening, turning into rain overnight. Risk of a thunderstorm overnight as well. Wind picking up with a low of 8. Tomorrow, showers, risk of a thunderstorm in the morning. A windy day with a high of 16. And Thursday, cloudy with a high of 14. Today's UV index is 7 or high. The UV report is brought to you by South Coast Awning, the leading provider of shade in southwestern Ontario. I'm Matt LeBlanc with the 70s, 80s, and more.

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1: In Excess on Oldies Need You Tonight. I'm Bill Porter. Good morning. Hope your Tuesday is off to a great start. We've got a long weekend to look forward to. Keeping an eye on pinpoint weather as hopefully temperatures continue to go up and up and up and up. And by holiday Monday, it feels like summer. A lot of people look at that weekend, the Victoria Day long weekend, May 2-4 long weekend, whatever you want to call it, as sort of the unofficial kickoff to summer. Yeah, bring it on. Let's go. Don't forget, it is census deadline day today. I got to drop that bomb on you. I don't want any of us. Apparently, you can get fined like $500 or something, maybe even jail time if you don't do your census. Do your census. Let's look at the answer to today's impossible question. I say this and I'm thinking, when am I going to get mine done today? Because it's been sitting on my kitchen table for like a week now. Anyway, the average person ignores this on their car for up to 4 months. And I made a joke earlier about winter tires. I mean, hopefully you don't leave your winter tires on 4 months past when you should, because they're going to just turn into a melted mess in the summer heat, right? I at first thought gaslight. You know, especially with gas prices right now, it's like, I can still squeeze a few more KMs out of this tank. But really, again, 4 months, you can't ignore your gas light for 4 months. You're definitely dead on the side of the road somewhere without gas. I mean, your engine, not you, of course. What's the answer? What do you think it is? Maybe the tire pressure thing. Now that I'm thinking of tires, do you get that light that comes on, you know, saying your tire pressure's wonky? Yeah, maybe that. I don't know. The answer, check engine light. Yeah, the average person ignores their check engine light on their car for up to 4 months. That doesn't sound like a good idea. Unless you know why it's on, and it's maybe something that's, you know, like, yeah, you have a crappy gas cap, and that can throw your check engine light on. But again, you don't want to waste any gas to evaporation or anything like that, so I would get that fixed. Check engine light is the answer to your impossible question. There you go. An interesting Mother's Day debate with Mother's Day back on Sunday. We're going to talk about that coming up after 8 o'clock. You never know what else. We'll see. News in the meantime. More hits too. Lunatic Fringe, Red Rider on Oldies.

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1: It's Tuesday, May the 12th. You may want to consider putting on some sunscreen today. Good morning, I'm Matt LeBlanc. Two Norfolk County residents have sadly been found deceased after failing to return from a boating trip on Lake Erie. Police say a 7-year-old child and a 53-year-old adult were reported overdue yesterday afternoon, prompting a search involving police and the Canadian Coast Guard near St. Williams. Sergeant Ed Sanchuk with the West Region OPP says the pair were later discovered in the water, roughly 2 nautical miles from shore by a passing boater, and were recovered by Coast Guard crews.
2: I just want to take this opportunity to send out our deepest and sincerest condolences to all family members and friends that are affected by this tragedy. As a father, I can't even imagine what you're going through, and each and every one of you are in our thoughts.
1: The investigation is ongoing as police work to determine the circumstances around the incident. Multiple sclerosis volunteer Sarah Voorhees is sharing her diagnosis journey during MS Awareness Month. After many long and frustrating doctor visits, specialist appointments, and testing, she hopes events like the MS Walk will raise awareness to make it easier for others, adding the walk became an important support system for her.
3: To know that everybody there is there to support something that is ailing you is just, it's hard to describe, but it's spectacular and heartwarming.
1: You can show community support by joining the walk at the Simcoe Legion on Sunday, May the 31st. And Norfolk County is not expected to allow bring your own alcohol at public events anytime soon. Staff today is recommending that council reject the idea despite new provincial rules allowing municipalities to approve BYOA permits for certain outdoor festivals and community events. The report cites concerns about safety, liability, enforcement challenges, and increased pressure on police and municipal services. And here is Chris Soares with Playoff Fever, supported by Queensway Tire Service and DeMeyer Simcoe Honda.
4: In the playoffs, to be successful, you need to ride your horses, and Colorado's doing just that. Assistant captain Nathan MacKinnon did it again. He scored in 5 straight games as Colorado dumped Minnesota 5-2 for a 3-1 series lead. You want to talk balanced scoring? The Avalanche tied atop the standings with Philadelphia in the postseason for the most different goal scorers with 16. Elsewhere, Professional Women's Hockey League playoffs, Montreal Minnesota Game 5 pushed till today due to player safety concerns over illness last night. The winner plays Ottawa in the Walter Cup final. I'm Chris Soares. NHL Playoff Fever continues next at noon.
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1: Oldies 99.7 with Norfolk's three-day forecast. Going to start off nice and sunny today with a few clouds rolling in this afternoon. High of 13 for the day. Tonight, it'll be cloudy. A 40% chance of showers this evening, turning into rain overnight. Risk of a thunderstorm overnight as well. Wind picking up with a low of 8. Tomorrow, showers. Risk of a thunderstorm in the morning. A windy day with a high of 16. And Thursday, cloudy with a high of 14. Today's UV index is 7 or high. The UV report is brought to you by South Coast Awning, the leading provider of shade in southwestern Ontario. I'm Matt LeBlanc with the 70s, 80s, and more.
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taking you there. It's Madonna as we play hits of the 70s, 80s, and more for your Tuesday morning. This 12th of May, it's the Oldies Morning Edition. I'm Bill Porter. Congratulations once again to our Mama Mashup winner. We did the draw yesterday. Nicole Koopman won for her mom, Diane. And Diane gets to enjoy a $500 post-Mother's Day gift. Way to go. Speaking of Mother's Day, an interesting debate came up over the weekend. We'll talk about it. Five things you should know on the way, too. Here are the spoons on Oldies.

0: The Oldies Morning Edition with Bill Porter. Five things you should know.
1: Canada will host a star-studded opening ceremony in the lead-up to the first FIFA World Cup game on home soil in Toronto next month. FIFA revealed the lineup of performers at Toronto Stadium on June 2nd, and they include Alanis Morissette, Alessia Cara, Jesse Reyes, and Michael Bublé. FIFA said the opening ceremony will take place at 1:30, 90 minutes before the game. Michael Jordan still earns approximately $150 million a year from his Nike endorsement, nearly five times more than any other NBA star. The most common city name in the world is San Jose. There are 1,716 cities, towns, villages, counties, and regions named San Jose. San Antonio is second. The Pope called his bank's customer service line to change the information on his account and even pulled rank, and the lady on the other side hung up on him because she didn't buy that he was Pope Leo. And Pop Rocks debuted in 1976, meaning they are now 50 years old. They disappeared from 1980 to 1986, when everyone was worried that the candy caused kids to explode like Little Mikey from the Life cereal commercials. I'm Bill Porter, and those are five things you should know.
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1: Today, music fans can head to Port Dover for an Elvis and Sinatra community sing-along at Grace United Church beginning at 7 p.m. The event features classic hits from both legendary performers. 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Also, the weekly board game night takes place at the Simcoe branch of the Norfolk County Public Library, running from 6 to 9. I'm Matt LeBlanc. 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

City. That's where we're going. The Partland Brothers on Oldies, hits of the 70s, 80s, and more here on the Oldies Morning Edition. I'm curious as to your thoughts on this topic. With Mother's Day now in the rearview mirror, an interesting debate has surfaced. It's an etiquette question. If you're driving and say your significant other and your mother are both in the vehicle, who is sitting in the front seat? Now, maybe you have a dynamic where both your partner and your mom try to give the other the front seat, but sometimes the opposite happens. There is a video that went viral. I don't know if it's real. We never can tell when it comes to these things, but a video went viral over the weekend, Mother's Day weekend, where a guy's girlfriend takes the front seat and closes the door. The mother walks up and says, "I'm not sitting in the back seat. You need to get out." The girl refuses to get out. The mom doesn't back down. The guy tries to calm everyone down. Eventually, the girl storms out and says she's not going and then gets into her own car. Now, interestingly enough, the internet is torn. Some say that the mother was out of line for demanding that the girlfriend move. Others say that elders, especially moms, should get priority on the front seat. Now, I'm not sure if this was actually on

Mother's Day, because you would think on Mother's Day that mom gets shotgun for sure. But as far as I'm concerned, I think mom should always get shotgun. That's where I stand on this whole thing. But where do you stand? I mean, it is a really interesting thing. Maybe mom doesn't mind sitting in the back seat, you know? Feels kind of like a limo. You got a driver up front. You're hanging out in the back with all the space, all the leg room. You can put whatever heat or vent settings you want, if the car, of course, has that. Interesting debate, for sure. What do you think is the correct answer?

Richie, you are here on Oldies. That's to get you ready for our Lost Classics long weekend coming up. That's right, those songs you don't hear on the radio very often. We're going to play them all long weekend. It's Bill Porter. Thanks for joining me this morning. We're going to get into an interesting topic here before 9 o'clock. Societal norms that people are ditching in 2026. People have done these things for years and years and years. And finally this year, there seems to be a bit of a change when it comes to certain lifestyle things. We'll talk about it. We'll look at what's good coming up too. Crazy on You. It's Hearts on Oldies.

0: From the NorfolkToday.ca newsroom, here's what's good in Norfolk.
1: High school students from across the region will get a hands-on look at both the world of motorsports and the skilled trades this Friday as the National Hot Rod Association Youth Educational Services Day returns to Toronto Motorsports Park in Cayuga. The event will once again combine high-speed racing with career exploration in the trade sector.
2: The last 3 years we've turned it into an educational day as well as a trades day. So we have a lot of different companies and individuals coming out, supporting different trades, giving the students hands-on activities so they can go around station to station, try different activities, talk to trades professionals.
1: That was Jason Hardy, who is involved in the program and works in trades education. The event also includes guest speakers, post-secondary institutions, and industry professionals representing dozens of skilled trades. With demands for trade workers continuing to grow across Ontario, Hardy says the timing is important.
2: Students are going to go into the trades midway, we're calling it, walk around with their bingo cards, ask questions of the trades professionals to get their bingo cards filled out. They'll have lunch, they'll watch some racing, we're going to take them into the pits, walk them through, introduce them to some of the racers, so they see the racing vehicles, watch some racing while they're enjoying their lunch.
1: Students will also see the science, math, and skills needed to get these drag races underway. You can read this full story up on our website, that is norfolktoday.ca. Your Oldies Pinpoint Weather is next.
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1: Boldy's 99.7 with Norfolk's 3-day forecast. Gonna start off nice and sunny today with a few clouds rolling in this afternoon. High of 13 for the day. Tonight it'll be cloudy. A 40% chance of showers this evening, turning into rain overnight. Risk of a thunderstorm overnight as well. Wind picking up with a low of 8. Tomorrow, showers. Risk of a thunderstorm in the morning. A windy day with a high of 16. And Thursday, cloudy with a high of 14. Today's UV index is 7 or high. The UV report is brought to you by South Coast Awning, the leading provider of shade in southwestern Ontario. I'm Matt LeBlanc with the 70s, 80s, and more.

Pat Benatar, hits of the 70s, 80s, and more here on Oldies. Getting all set for the Oldies 9 to 5, no repeat workday for your Tuesday census due date day. Do your census. If you haven't done it yet, I haven't done mine yet either. Procrastination at its finest. Let's talk about societal norms that people are ditching in 2026. This is interesting. Somebody on Reddit recently asked, what societal norm did you stop abiding by? And apparently, people are done doing what's expected of them in 2026. Someone said, I no longer eat three meals a day at standard times. Now I just eat when I'm hungry. Doesn't need to have a specific name. It's not breakfast, lunch, or dinner. That's fair. That's not really rebelling. I mean, yeah, eat when you're hungry. Somebody said, we're not having an expensive wedding. We bought a house instead. Love that. Love that. I mean, weddings are an incredible celebration. It's a very special thing. But yeah, you look at what some of these weddings cost these days. Holy. Someone else said, my husband and I have separate bedrooms and we have for years. We get the best sleep. We've talked about this on the show before. Someone also said, saying bless you when people sneeze. Like, what are we doing? Does it really need to be acknowledged that somebody sneezed? I think it just sort of breaks up the awkwardness, right? Depending on the situation, sure. Somebody said, I've stopped thinking I can only eat breakfast food for breakfast. All right, does that mean ice cream for breakfast? Pizza for breakfast? What do you think? Maybe you've always done this. And finally, somebody said, well, there are lots of online tutorials about folding fitted sheets. I don't do that. I do not care if my fitted sheet is wrinkled. We've given up the fitted sheet fight in 2026 for good. That is probably one of the most frustrating things that you can deal with in a week, right? A, just when it comes out of the dryer and it's all twisted up and a mess. You got to get it the right way, and then you've got to get it on, and yeah, there you go. I don't blame you. Give up the whole fitted sheet thing. Is there something you've given up this year? Let me know. 1-888-668-0967. And have a great Tuesday. I'll be back in with you tomorrow starting at 6. Colin James to get you closer to 9. 5 long years on Oldies, and Porter punching out.

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0: 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Keeping you connected.
1: A Norfolk County child and adult were found deceased in Lake Erie yesterday afternoon after being reported overdue near St. William's. The Norfolk OPP and the Canadian Coast Guard responded to the area, with two individuals later located in the water by a passing boater approximately 2 nautical miles offshore. Holden Norfolk MPP Bobby M. Brady is calling on the province to eliminate the requirement for municipalities to appoint integrity commissioners. Brady argues that the current system lacks consistency, creates unpredictability, and adds unnecessary costs to taxpayers across Ontario municipalities. And residents of Holden and Norfolk are being invited to take part in the IT Wealth Management Walk for Alzheimer's later this month in Jarvis. Organizers say the annual fundraiser supports local dementia programs and services while helping raise awareness for the growing number of Canadians affected by Alzheimer's and other dementias. I'm Matt LeBlanc. Everything that matters in Norfolk County, you'll hear it right here and then see it at norfolktoday.ca. Your three-day weather is next.
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1: Oldies 99.7 with Norfolk's three-day forecast. Sunny today with a few clouds rolling in this afternoon. High of 13. UV index today of 7 or high. Tonight it'll be cloudy. There's a 40% chance of showers this evening, turning into rain overnight. Risk of a thunderstorm overnight as well, with the wind picking up and a low of 8. Tomorrow, showers. Risk of a thunderstorm in the morning. A windy one with a high of 16. And Thursday, cloudy with a high of 14. I'm Matt LeBlanc with the 70s, 80s, and more.

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1: We are getting closer to the long weekend, a Lost Classics long weekend here on Oldies. And when we chat next time tomorrow morning, we are going to look at some slang words from 1954. Do you know the meaning? Should some of these come back into our everyday lingo? We'll chat about it tomorrow, plus five things you should know, your impossible question, a look at what's good, the 48, and the most music in the morning.
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0: 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Keeping you connected.
1: Police continue to investigate after a 7-year-old child and a 53-year-old adult from Norfolk County were found deceased in Lake Erie near St. Williams. Emergency crews, including the Canadian Coast Guard, responded yesterday afternoon after the pair were reported overdue and later recovered from the water offshore. Norfolk County staff are recommending council reject the idea of allowing bring-your-own-alcohol to municipally designated outdoor events. A new report going before our elected officials today cites concerns about public safety, enforcement, liability, impaired driving, and the potential loss of fundraising revenue for local event organizers. And the Rope Squad says a federal offender previously reported unlawfully at large has been arrested in Simcoe. Police thank the public for their tips in this investigation. I'm Matt LeBlanc. Everything that matters in Norfolk County, you'll hear it right here and then see it at norfolktoday.ca. Your 3-day weather is next.
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1: Oldies 99.7 with Norfolk's 3-day forecast. Sunny today with a few clouds rolling in this afternoon. High of 13. UV index today of 7 or high. Tonight it'll be cloudy. There's a 40% chance of showers this evening, turning into rain overnight. Risk of a thunderstorm overnight as well, with the wind picking up and a low of 8. Tomorrow, showers. Risk of a thunderstorm in the morning. A windy one with a high of 16. And Thursday, cloudy with a high of 14. I'm Matt LeBlanc with the 70s, 80s, and more.

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1: We are getting closer to the long weekend, a Lost Classics long weekend here on Oldies. And when we chat next time tomorrow morning, we are going to look at some slang words from 1954. Do you know the meaning? Should some of these come back into our everyday lingo? We'll chat about it tomorrow, plus five things you should know, your impossible question, a look at what's good, the 48, and the most music in the morning.
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0: Yeah, you say you go to work for the paycheck, but we know the real reason. 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
1: A Norfolk County child and adult were found deceased in Lake Erie yesterday afternoon after being reported overdue near St. Williams. The Norfolk OPP and the Canadian Coast Guard responded to the area, with two individuals later located in the water by a passing boater approximately 2 nautical miles offshore. Holden Norfolk MPP Bobby Ann Brady is calling on the province to eliminate the requirement for municipalities to appoint integrity commissioners. Brady argues that the current system lacks consistency, creates unpredictability, and adds unnecessary costs to taxpayers across Ontario municipalities. And residents of Holden and Norfolk are being invited to take part in the IT Wealth Management Walk for Alzheimer's later this month in Jarvis. Organizers say the annual fundraiser supports local dementia programs and services, while helping raise awareness for the growing number of Canadians affected by Alzheimer's and other dementias. I'm Matt LeBlanc. Everything that matters in Norfolk County, you'll hear it right here and then see it at norfolktoday.ca. Your three-day weather is next.
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1: Oldies 99.7 with Norfolk's three-day forecast. Sunny today with a few clouds rolling in this afternoon. High of 13. UV index today of 7 or high. Tonight it'll be cloudy. There's a 40% chance of showers this evening, turning into rain overnight. Risk of a thunderstorm overnight as well, with the wind picking up and a low of 8. Tomorrow, showers. Risk of a thunderstorm in the morning. A windy one with a high of 16. And Thursday, cloudy with a high of 14. 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
1: We are getting closer to the long weekend, a Lost Classics long weekend here on Oldies. And when we chat next time tomorrow morning, we are going to look at some slang words from 1954. Do you know the meaning? Should some of these come back into our everyday lingo? We'll chat about it tomorrow, plus five things you should know, your impossible question, a look at what's good, the 48, and the most music in the morning.
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1: It's Tuesday, May the 12th. A lot of sunshine today. Good afternoon. I'm Matt LeBlanc.
2: It's with an extremely heavy heart that I have to deliver some devastating news. A 7-year-old child and a 53-year-old adult, both from Norfolk County, have been located deceased in the waters of Lake Erie after being reported overdue.
1: That was Sergeant Ed Sanchuk breaking some terrible news yesterday. What we know is that emergency crews, including the Canadian Coast Guard, responded yesterday afternoon to reports of overdue boaters near St. Williams. Police say the pair were located approximately 2 nautical miles offshore by a passing boater before being recovered from the water by the Coast Guard. The OPP Traffic Incident Management and Enforcement Team is assisting with this ongoing investigation. Norfolk County staff are recommending that council not allow bring-your-own-alcohol to outdoor community events. A report heading to council today says recent provincial changes would allow municipalities to approve BYOA permits for certain events, but participation is optional. Staff say allowing people to bring their own alcohol would create enforcement, liability, and public safety concerns, including impaired driving, underage drinking, and overconsumption. The report also notes that municipal bylaw officers would not have the authority to enforce alcohol-related issues. And Ontario pharmacists will soon be able to administer more vaccines and treat additional common ailments as the province continues expanding their scope of practice. Starting in July, pharmacists will be allowed to provide vaccines for some new illnesses, including tetanus and shingles, and they'll also be allowed to assess and treat 9 more minor conditions, including head lice, ringworm, nasal congestion, and warts. 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
3: Game 4 between Montreal and Buffalo tonight is a big one, especially if you're rooting for the Sabres. The Habs come into tonight's matchup on home ice after outscoring Buffalo 11-3 in games 2 and 3, while Sabres coach Lindy Ruff is not making any excuses, saying his team needs to play their best game of the season tonight if they want to tie the series. Elsewhere, the Ducks and Golden Knights will break a 2-2 tie, while in the PWHL, Montreal and Minnesota will play a deciding game 5, with Ottawa waiting for the winner in the Walter Cup Finals. I'm Matt Latour. 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
1: Oldies 99.7 with Norfolk's 3-day forecast. Sunny today with a few clouds rolling in this afternoon. High of 13. UV index today of 7 or high. Tonight it'll be cloudy. There's a 40% chance of showers this evening, turning into rain overnight. Risk of a thunderstorm overnight as well, with the wind picking up and a low of 8. Tomorrow, showers, risk of a thunderstorm in the morning. A windy one with a high of 16. And Thursday, cloudy with a high of 14. I'm Matt LeBlanc with the 70s, 80s, and more.
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0: Pinpoint Weather. Oldies 99.7 with Norfolk's three-day forecast. Sunny today with a few clouds rolling in this afternoon. High of 13. UV index today of 7 or high. Night, it'll be cloudy. There's a 40% chance of showers this evening, turning into rain overnight. Risk of a thunderstorm overnight as well, with the wind picking up and a low of 8. Tomorrow, showers. Risk of a thunderstorm in the morning. A windy one with a high of 16. And Thursday, cloudy with a high of 14. I'm Matt LeBlanc with the 70s, 80s, and more.
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1: We are getting closer to the long weekend, a Lost Classics long weekend here on Oldies. And when we chat next time tomorrow morning, we are going to look at some slang words from 1954. Do you know the meaning? Should some of these come back into our everyday lingo? We'll chat about it tomorrow, plus five things you should know, your impossible question, a look at what's good, the 48, and the most music in the morning.
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1: Norfolk OPP continue investigating after two overdue boaters were found dead on Lake Erie yesterday afternoon. Police say a passing boater located a 7-year-old child and a 53-year-old adult from Norfolk County about 2 nautical miles offshore. Norfolk County staff are recommending council reject bring your own alcohol at outdoor events, despite new provincial rules allowing municipalities to approve the permits. And high school students from across the region will get a hands-on look at both the world of motorsports and the skilled trades this Friday as the NHRA Youth Educational Services Day returns to Toronto Motorsports Park in Cayuga. I'm Jeremy Hall. Everything that matters in Norfolk County, you'll hear it here. See it at norfolktoday.ca.
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13: Oldies 99.7 with Norfolk's three-day forecast. Sunny today with a few clouds rolling in this afternoon. High of 13. UV index today of 7 or high. Tonight it'll be cloudy. There's a 40% chance of showers this evening, turning into rain overnight. Risk of a thunderstorm overnight as well, with the wind picking up and a low of 8. Tomorrow, showers, risk of a thunderstorm in the morning. A windy one with a high of 16. And Thursday, cloudy with a high of 14. I'm Matt LeBlanc with the 70s, 80s, and more.

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1: We are getting closer to the long weekend, a Lost Classics long weekend here on Oldies. And when we chat next time tomorrow morning, we are going to look at some slang words from 1954. Do you know the meaning? Should some of these come back into our everyday lingo? We'll chat about it tomorrow, plus five things you should know, your impossible question, a look at what's good, the 48, and the most music in the morning.
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1: Norfolk OPP continue investigating after two overdue boaters were found dead on Lake Erie yesterday afternoon. Police say a passing boater located a 7-year-old child and a 53-year-old adult from Norfolk County, about 2 nautical miles offshore. Norfolk County staff are recommending council reject bring your own alcohol at outdoor events, despite new provincial rules allowing municipalities to approve the permits. And high school students from across the region will get a hands-on look at both the world of motorsports and the skilled trades this Friday as the NHRA Youth Educational Services Day returns to Toronto Motorsports Park in Cayuga. I'm Jeremy Hall. Everything that matters in Norfolk County, you'll hear it here. See it at norfolktoday.ca.
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4: Oldies 99.7 with Norfolk's three-day forecast. Sunny today with a few clouds rolling in this afternoon. High of 13. UV index today of 7 or high. Tonight it'll be cloudy. There's a 40% chance of showers this evening, turning into rain overnight. Risk of a thunderstorm overnight as well, with the wind picking up and a low of 8. Tomorrow, showers, risk of a thunderstorm in the morning. A windy one with a high of 16. And Thursday, cloudy with a high of 14. I'm Matt LeBlanc with the 70s, 80s, and more.

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1: We are getting closer to the long weekend, a Lost Classics long weekend here on Oldies. And when we chat next time tomorrow morning, we are going to look at some slang words from 1954. Do you know the meaning? Should some of these come back into our everyday lingo? We'll chat about it tomorrow, plus five things you should know, your impossible question, a look at what's good, the 48, and the most music in the morning.
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1: Norfolk OPP continue investigating after two overdue boaters were found dead on Lake Erie yesterday afternoon. Police say a passing boater located a 7-year-old child and a 53-year-old adult from Norfolk County about 2 nautical miles offshore. Norfolk County staff are recommending council reject bring your own alcohol at outdoor events, despite new provincial rules allowing municipalities to approve the permits. And high school students from across the region will get a hands-on look at both the world of motorsports and the skilled trades this Friday as the NHRA Youth Educational Services Day returns to Toronto Motorsports Park in Cayuga. I'm Jeremy Hall. Everything that matters in Norfolk County, you'll hear it here. See it at norfolktoday.ca.
0: 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Ooh, yeah. 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
10: Oldies 99.7 with Norfolk's 3-day forecast. Sunny today with a few clouds rolling in this afternoon. High of 13. UV index today of 7 or high. Tonight it'll be cloudy. There's a 40% chance of showers this evening, turning into rain overnight. Risk of a thunderstorm overnight as well, with the wind picking up and a low of 8. Tomorrow, showers. Risk of a thunderstorm in the morning. A windy one with a high of 16. And Thursday, cloudy with a high of 14. I'm Matt LeBlanc with the 70s, 80s, and more.

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1: We are getting closer to the long weekend, a Lost Classics long weekend here on Oldies. And when we chat next time tomorrow morning, we are going to look at some slang words from 1954. Do you know the meaning? Should some of these come back into our everyday lingo? We'll chat about it tomorrow, plus five things you should know, your impossible question, a look at what's good, the 48, and the most music in the morning.
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1: Cloudy with a chance of showers this evening. Good afternoon. I'm Jeremy Holm.
2: It's with an extremely heavy heart that I have to deliver some devastating news. A 7-year-old child and a 53-year-old adult, both from Norfolk County, have been located deceased in the waters of Lake Erie after being reported overdue.
1: That was Sergeant Ed Sanchuk breaking some terrible news yesterday. What we know is emergency crews, including the Canadian Coast Guard, responded Monday afternoon to reports of overdue boaters near St. William's. Police say the pair were located approximately 2 nautical miles offshore by a passing boater before being recovered from the water by the Coast Guard. The OPP Traffic Incident Management and Enforcement Team is assisting with the ongoing investigation. Norfolk County staff are recommending council not allow bring your own alcohol at outdoor community events. A report heading to council this week says recent provincial changes would allow municipalities to approve a BYOA permit for certain events, but participation is optional. Staff say allowing people to bring their own alcohol would create enforcement, liability, and public safety concerns, including impaired driving, underage drinking, and overconsumption. The report also notes municipal bylaw officers would not have authority to enforce alcohol-related issues. The Walk for Alzheimer's is coming back to Haldimand Norfolk. It's happening May 30th from 11 a.m. till 1 p.m. at Jarvis Lyon Park. Organizers say it's about honoring loved ones while raising awareness and funds for local supports. In sports, the Jays take the mound against Tampa Bay again this evening after losing yesterday 8-5. 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
3: A huge night ahead for Canadian hockey fans. First up, Montreal can take full control of their series as they host Buffalo in Game 4, currently up 2-1 after a strong 6-2 win last time out. Later, Vegas and Anaheim meet in a pivotal Game 5, with that series deadlocked at 2 wins apiece. And in the PWHL, it's finally winner-take-all between Montreal and Minnesota in Game 5 tonight after the matchup was postponed over illness concerns yesterday. I'm Kennedy Freeman. Playoff Fever returns tomorrow morning at 8 o'clock.
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1: Pinpoint Weather. Oldies 99.7, Norfolk's three-day forecast. Cloudy with a chance of showers this evening. Showers will begin after midnight. Risk of a thunderstorm overnight as well, and a low of 8. Tomorrow, showers ending in the morning, then cloudy. There is a risk of a thunderstorm early in the morning, and the high will be 16. And Thursday, cloudy with a small chance of showers and a high of 14. I'm Jeremy Hall with the 70s, 80s, and more.
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1: 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This is Steve Gregory. 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If you know a nurse, great day to take an opportunity to say thank you. One thing I know for sure about nurses, we don't have nearly enough, and we really ought to pay them more. Happy International Nursing Day.
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12: Oldies 99.7, Norfolk's three-day forecast. Cloudy with a chance of showers this evening. Showers will begin after midnight. Risk of a thunderstorm overnight as well, and a low of 8. Tomorrow, showers ending in the morning, then cloudy. There is a risk of a thunderstorm early in the morning, and the high will be 16. And Thursday, cloudy with a small chance of showers and a high of 14. I'm Jeremy Hall with the 70s, 80s, and

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1: We are getting closer to the long weekend, a Lost Classics long weekend here on Oldies. And when we chat next time tomorrow morning, we are going to look at some slang words from 1954. Do you know the meaning? Should some of these come back into our everyday lingo? We'll chat about it tomorrow, plus five things you should know, your impossible question, a look at what's good, the 48, and the most music in the morning.
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1: Well, today's the day you got to have the census done. 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Doesn't take very long. 75% of people get the short form, 25% get the long one, which is the one I got. Even that wasn't that bad. And it is mandatory. If you don't get it done by today, they will mail you a reminder, maybe give you a phone call, or you might even get a personal visit from a census worker. And if you can't do it online, there's a census helpline. You can actually do it right over the phone.
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1: Cloudy with a chance of showers this evening. Good afternoon, I'm Jeremy Hall. The Repeat Offender Parole Enforcement Squad is asking for the public's help locating a federal offender wanted on a Canada-wide warrant. Police say 45-year-old Edward Seary is wanted for breaching his statutory release while serving a 3-year sentence for possession of Scheduled 1 or 2 substances for the purpose of trafficking. Investigators say Seary is known to frequent several communities, including Cayuga, Delhi, Simcoe, Hamilton, Six Nations, Cambridge, London, and Windsor. MP Bobby Ann Brady is calling on the province to eliminate municipal integrity commissioners. Brady tabled a motion at Queen's Park arguing the system lacks consistency across Ontario and creates unnecessary costs for taxpayers. Her motion asks the province to amend the Municipal Act, saying duties now handled by integrity commissioners could instead fall to municipal administrators like CAOs, clerks, or general managers. High school students across the region are heading to Toronto Motorsports Park this Friday for the National Hot Rod Association Youth Education and Trades Day. The event combines live drag racing with hands-on trade experience, giving students a chance to meet industry professionals and explore careers in skilled trades. Jason Hardy, who is involved in the program and works in trades education, talks about the evolving program at the racetrack.
2: The last 3 years, we've turned it into a educational day as well as a trades day. So we have a lot of different companies and individuals coming out, supporting different trades, giving the students hands-on activities.
1: Hardy says it's all about showing students what's possible beyond the classroom. And the Ontario Nurses Association is launching a constitutional challenge against legislation that bars nurses from striking during labor disputes. The union argues the law weakens collective bargaining on issues like staffing shortages and wages. Meanwhile, the Ontario Hospital Association says any hospital labor disruption could put patient care at risk. In sports, the NHL playoffs continue. The Sabres face off with the Canadiens while the Golden Knights take on the Ducks. To the PWHL, Minnesota and Montreal head into Game 5 to decide who will go to the final against Ottawa. On the hardwood, the Timberwolves and Spurs tip off, and the Jays take the mound against Tampa Bay. The next time you're scrolling through your phone, visit norfolktoday.ca and see what Norfolk is talking about. Your Oldies Pinpoint Weather Details coming up.
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1: Canada's S&P/TSX Composite Index finished over 150 points higher today, lifted by gains in energy and financial stocks as oil prices surged on renewed Middle East tensions, while U.S. markets were mixed. The S&P/TSX Composite Index was up 152 points at 34,291. In New York, the Dow Jones Industrial Average was up 56 points at 49,760. The S&P 500 index was down 12 points at 7,400, while the NASDAQ composite was also down 186 points at 26,088. The Canadian dollar traded for 72.99 cents U.S. after closing at 73.10 cents U.S. on Monday. The crude oil contract was up $4.34 at $102.41 per barrel, and the gold contract was down $8.40 at $4,720.30 an ounce. Your Oldies Pinpoint Weather coming up.
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1: Oldies 99.7, Norfolk's 3-day forecast. Cloudy with a chance of showers this evening. Showers will begin after midnight. Risk of a thunderstorm overnight as well, and a low of 8. Tomorrow, showers ending in the morning, then cloudy. There is a risk of a thunderstorm early in the morning, and the high will be 16. And Thursday, cloudy with a small chance of showers and a high of 14. I'm Jeremy Hall with the 70s, 80s, and more.
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1: This is Steve Gregory on your Tuesday. 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
11: Oldies 99.7, Norfolk's three-day forecast. Cloudy with a chance of showers this evening. Showers will begin after midnight. Risk of a thunderstorm overnight as well, and a low of 8. Tomorrow, showers ending in the morning, then cloudy. There is a risk of a thunderstorm early in the morning, and the high will be 16. And Thursday, cloudy with a small chance of showers and a high of 14. I'm Jeremy Hall with the 70s, 80s, and more.
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1: We are getting closer to the long weekend, a Lost Classics long weekend here on Oldies. And when we chat next time tomorrow morning, we are going to look at some slang words from 1954. Do you know the meaning? Should some of these come back into our everyday lingo? We'll chat about it tomorrow, plus five things you should know, your impossible question, a look at what's good, the 48, and the most music in the morning.
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1: 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Hang on to your empties. Westland Public School's got a bottle drive coming up May 23rd. 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
1: Cloudy with a chance of showers. Good evening, I'm Jeremy Holm.
2: It's with an extremely heavy heart that I have to deliver some devastating news. A 7-year-old child and a 53-year-old adult, both from Norfolk County, have been located deceased in the waters of Lake Erie after being reported overdue.
1: That was Sergeant Ed Sanchuk breaking some terrible news yesterday. What we know is emergency crews, including the Canadian Coast Guard, responded Monday afternoon to reports of overdue boaters near St. William's. Police say the pair were located approximately 2 nautical miles offshore by a passing boater before being recovered from the water by the Coast Guard. The OPP Traffic Incident Management and Enforcement Team is assisting with the ongoing investigation. Norfolk County staff are recommending council not allow bring your own alcohol at outdoor community events. A report heading to council this week says recent provincial changes would allow municipalities to approve a BYOA permit for certain events, but participation is optional. Staff say allowing people to bring their own alcohol would create enforcement, liability, and public safety concerns, including impaired driving, underage drinking, and overconsumption. The report also notes municipal bylaw officers would not have authority to enforce alcohol-related issues. The Walk for Alzheimer's is coming back to Haldimand Norfolk. It's happening May 30th from 11 a.m. till 1 p.m. at Jarvis Lyon Park. Organizers say it's about honoring loved ones while raising awareness and funds for local supports. And Ontario pharmacists will soon be able to administer more vaccines and treat additional common ailments as the province continues expanding their scope of practice. Starting in July, pharmacists will be authorized to provide vaccines for illnesses, including tetanus, shingles, respiratory syncytial virus, and pneumococcal disease. In sports, the NHL playoffs continue. The Sabres face off with the Canadiens while the Golden Knights take on the Ducks. To the PWHL, Minnesota and Montreal head into Game 5 to decide who will go to the final against Ottawa. On the hardwood, the Timberwolves and Spurs tip off, and the Jays take the mound against Tampa Bay. The next time you're scrolling through your phone, visit norfolktoday.ca and see what Norfolk is talking about. Your Oldies Pinpoint Weather Details coming up.
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1: Oldies 99.7, Norfolk's 3-day forecast. Cloudy with a chance of showers this evening. Showers will begin after midnight. Risk of a thunderstorm overnight as well, and a low of 8. Tomorrow, showers ending in the morning, then cloudy. There is a risk of a thunderstorm early in the morning, and the high will be 16. And Thursday, cloudy with a small chance of showers and a high of 14. I'm Jeremy Hall with the 70s, 80s, and more.
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17: Oldies 99.7, Norfolk's 3-day forecast. Cloudy with a chance of showers this evening. Showers will begin after midnight. Risk of a thunderstorm overnight as well, and a low of 8. Tomorrow, showers ending in the morning, then cloudy. There is a risk of a thunderstorm early in the morning, and the high will be 16. And Thursday, cloudy with a small chance of showers and a high of 14. I'm Jeremy Hall with the 70s, 80s, and more.

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1: We are getting closer to the long weekend, a Lost Classics long weekend here on Oldies. And when we chat next time tomorrow morning, we are going to look at some slang words from 1954. Do you know the meaning? Should some of these come back into our everyday lingo? We'll chat about it tomorrow, plus five things you should know, your impossible question, a look at what's good, the 48, and the most music in the morning.
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9: Oldies 99.7, Norfolk's three-day forecast. Cloudy with a chance of showers this evening. Showers will begin after midnight. Risk of a thunderstorm overnight as well, and a low of 8. Tomorrow, showers ending in the morning, then cloudy. There is a risk of a thunderstorm early in the morning, and the high will be 16. And Thursday, cloudy with a small chance of showers and a high of 14. I'm Jeremy Hall with the 70s, 80s, and more.
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1: We are getting closer to the long weekend, a Lost Classics long weekend here on Oldies. And when we chat next time tomorrow morning, we are going to look at some slang words from 1954. Do you know the meaning? Should some of these come back into our everyday lingo? We'll chat about it tomorrow, plus five things you should know, your impossible question, a look at what's good, the 48, and the most music in the morning.
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10: 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It's happening Saturday, May 23rd. 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